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credit. Now I'm about to apply for Home Depot credit. Now I got a $35,000 credit. Hey. We got a temporary receipt. All I gotta do is show it to the cashier, and she gonna let it slide through. 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
1: Streets ready for this shit right here.
0: Eliante go big. White gold link fall on the belly. The emerald cut for hers and his. 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

0: Fucking Felicia, I hit that bitch like a deer. 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Me and my bitch off the meter. 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